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Shrewsden to Guilford, person fallen Bravo level 22 Rocky Road. Lake Shrewsden to Guilford, person fallen Bravo level 22 Rocky Road. Runs from Cherry Valley Road, Channel 3, 2028. Eight ambulance one responding. 88-year-old female fell. She did hit her head. Still on the ground. She can't stay in that position or it'll hurt her back. Channel 3.

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Person fallen alpha level, 29 Baldwin Street, Golden Crest. Lakes Region to Franklin. Person fallen alpha level, 29 Baldwin Street, Golden Crest. 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Channel 3, 2036.

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1: 7 ambulance 2 is responding. Any ELC male tripped, fell, both knees are swollen. Left knee seems to be out of place. She's still on the ground, weighs approximately 100 pounds. First floor, room 35, channel 3.

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Somewhere in the area of Camp Pisquani, 19 Pisquani Lane, Lakes Region 2, Hebron. An additional call. Outside fire. In the area of 19 Pisquani Lane, Camp Pisquani. 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
1: 37 Engine 2 responding. The caller is calling from 918 West Shore Road in Alexandria. They're advising looking across the lake towards the Camp Pisquani area, said probably closest towards Keldy Motel. They can see what looks like something burning in the woods and that it's spreading. 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
2: One ambulance one, one engine four responding.
0: One ambulance one, one engine four responding. Room one, 77-year-old female, stung by two wasps at about 1730. Had hives, took 50 milligrams of Benadryl, but the hives came back. She also has a BP of 230 over 100. Channel three.

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1: 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They said best access was via 181 Central Street. 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

0: 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And Tom Road, George Lane, Channel 3, 2118.
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1: 45 AML 6 responding. A 15-year-old female described as having an altered mental status. PD and grandparents are on scene. Channel 3.

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0: Lation and Franklin, cardiac arrest, echo level 11 Pleasant Street. Lation and Franklin, cardiac arrest, echo level 11 Pleasant Street. It's Prospect Street to Oak Street, channel 3, 2202.
1: Seven engine four responding.
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0: 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Lake shooting to Belmont, motor vehicle accident, Bravo level, 101 Levitt Road. Boulder Drive, Stonington Drive, Channel 3, 2217.
1: Three ambulance, one engine, one responding.
0: Three ambulance, one, three engine, one responding. 19-year-old female has arm, hand, and foot injuries, along with road rash. There is some bleeding. Channel 3.

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1: 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Occupant's out.
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0: 18 Ambulance 2 responding. 45-year-old female has taken 4 Ativan, ETOH on board. The third-party caller is from a family member advised that she could become violent. 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Channel 3.
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4 mil, sir, responding. Female second recliner can't get up. 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

0: treated to Alexander EMS with Bristol. Person fallen Delta level, 326 Smith River Road, Lake Street into Alexandria with Bristol. Person fallen Delta level, 326 Smith River Road, Cass Mill Road, Ragged Mountain Highway, Channel 3, 403.
1: 4 ambulance crews responding.
0: Four ambulance, 3 responding. It's a 61-year-old male. Not alert. He fell about 2 to 3 hours ago. He's now having knee pain and not responding to their questions, but is awake. Channel 3.

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1: responding. 70-year-old, correction, 74-year-old female fell approximately 2 hours ago. No longer on the floor, but in a lot of pain, questioning a broken hip. 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

0: 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Lexington to Holderness, Center Harbor, 5 engine 3, fire alarm activation, 161 Burley Farm Road. Dance Hall Road to the dead end, channel 5, 747.
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1: 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Caller said that the alarm started beeping every 2 minutes at 5 a.m. and now it's just intermittent. Unit A, Channel 5.
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Lake Shishina Barnstead, hemorrhaging, delta level, 77 Canfield Road. 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Colbath Road, Shackford Corner Road, channel 3, 847.

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0: Partridge, and the 6 ambulance 2 is en route to Concord Hospital.
1: Six ambulance 2 en route to Concord Hospital.

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Sick person, Charlie, level 30 County Drive, Belknap County Nursing Home, Lake Region of Laconia. 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Hunts on North Main Street to a dead end, channel 3, 930.

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1: 13 ambulance 1 responding. East wing, room 139A. 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

Lake Station, Tillicone. Additional call, diabetic problem, Charlie Level, 65 Provincial Road, Apple Ridge Condominiums. 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Additional call, diabetic problem, Charlie Level, 65 Provincial Road, Apple Ridge Condominiums. Mile Hill Road to the dead end, Channel 3 at 932.

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0: 3, ambulance 1, 3, engine 1 responding.
1: 3, ambulance 1, 3, engine 1 responding. 17-year-old male was getting onto a tube on Lake Winnesquam, started having a seizure. They were able to get him back into the boat. He's no longer seizing. They are on their way to the dock in a pontoon boat labeled number 37. Channel 3.

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1: 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Channel 3.

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1: 9 ambulance, 1
0: 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She's now in the water, chest deep. And 911 notified the police department as well.
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Lake Shishito Laconia, fire alarm activation, area of 150 Pleasant Street. 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
1: 13 engine 1, 13 ambulance 1 responding. The caller has since left the area, but she said that somewhere around there she could hear a loud fire alarm going off. Nothing obvious. She believed it could be coming from across the street. It's been going on for approximately 10 to 15 minutes. 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

0: 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Ambulance 1 responding Winter Street.
1: 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A 50-year-old male, cat scratched his foot and he has serious bleeding. 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
0: 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Ambulance 1 responding. 71-year-old female, not alert, fainted, abnormal breathing, and is clammy. 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

0: 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Lakeshore to Guilford, person feeling faint, Charlie level, 180 Tate Road. 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

Lancashire and Belmont. Two calls. Sick person, 28 Maple Hill Drive. And injury from a fall, Bravo level, 410 Darby Drive. Lancashire and Belmont, two calls. Sick person, 28 Maple Hill Drive.

0: intrusion. 3 Mills 1's responding to Darby Drive. Ambulance 2's responding, Maple Hill. Can you hit the off-duty for additional personnel?
1: Ambulance 1 responding, Darby Drive, 81-year-old male, alert for baseline with dementia, fell getting out of a chair, and he has back pain. 3, Ambulance 2's responding, Maple Hill Drive, approximately 60-year-old female, lethargic, moaning with a history of stomach spasms. The caller is not with the patient. He believes that her address is 28, but he's not sure. I do have the patient name. You want additional personnel to which call?
0: Maple Hill, A2 is driver only.

Precision of Belmont. Additional personnel to the scene. Sick person, 28 Maple Hill Drive, Maple Hill Acres. 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

0: injured in 6 ambulance, 2 is responding.
1: 6 ambulance, 2 responding. Caller was a passerby, stated that they could hear a child inside of a house diagonal from the police department yelling, "Help, Mom." Said it's next to the funeral home, could be 66 Main Street.
2: Three ambulance, one on scene.
1: Three ambulance, one on scene.

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1: 7 ambulance 1 responding. 78-year-old male with vision problems in his left eye. He had an online doctor's appointment. They're questioning a stroke or a detached retina. He does have a stroke history. From 314 A Alpha, Channel 3.
0: Control, preparing one to 20th.
1: 3 ambulance, 2 under control.

Lake Shushington to Hampton. Samerton, 19 ambulance 1, 19 engine 2, motor vehicle accident, Bravo level. Interstate 93 south, mile marker 66.6. Lake Shushington to Hampton. Samerton, 19 ambulance 1, 19 engine 2, motor vehicle accident, Bravo level. Interstate 93 south, mile marker 66.6 in Meredith. Channel 3, 1244.

0: 17 ambulance 2 responding.
1: 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Channel 3.

Thanks, Regina. Andover EMS, smoke investigation. In the area of 444 Bradley Loop, correction, Bradley Lake Road, as seen from 32 Bradley Loop. Lakes Region 2, Andover EMS. Smoke investigation in the area 444 Bradley Lake Road, as seen from 32 Bradley Loop. Channel 5, 1246.

Lakeshore to Samberton, retone for 19 ambulance, 1, motor vehicle accident, Bravo level. Interstate 93 south, mile marker 66.6 in Meredith. Lakeshore to Samberton, retone for 19 ambulance, 1, motor vehicle accident, Bravo level. Interstate 93 south, mile marker 66.6 in Meredith. Channel 3, 1250.

0: oxygen and over retone. And over EMS retone. Smoke investigation, area 444 Bradley Lake Road, as seen from 32 Bradley Loop. Lake Region and over EMS retone, both departments. Smoke investigation, area 444 Bradley Lake Road, as seen from 32 Bradley Loop. Channel 5, 1252.
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2: 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Channel 3.

0: 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Lakes Region of San Bernardino, additional call, fainting alpha level 49 Stage Road. Runs from New Hampton Road to Hale Road, Channel 3, 1254.
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1: Yeah, does New Hampton have an ambulance en route to that motor vehicle accident?
2: Lakes Region 31C10 is responding.
0: 19C1, that's affirmative.
1: All right, just to clarify, you only had one reported injury, correct?
0: That's affirmative.
1: All right, you can show me diverting to Central for the ambulance for the second call. You can hold the retone.
0: 19C1, en route to Central for the second ambulance, holding retones. 31C10 responding. 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

Leg seizure to Meredith, seizures, correction, Meredith EMS, seizures, Charlie level, 1 Laker Lane, Interlakes High School. 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

0: 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Area 444 Bradley Lake Road, as seen from 32 Bradley Loop. Channel 5, 1257.
1: 7-1 responding. Lakes Region 45, ambulance 6 responding.
2: 45 ambulance 6 responding. 84-year-old female was having convulsions, is a diabetic. She's no longer seizing. States that they're in the women's bathroom by the theater on the first level. Channel 3.
0: 7-1 responding. Caller can see a lot of white smoke in the area of the inlet on the south end of the lake. The closest address was approximately 444 Bradley Lake Road, and the caller said 32 Bradley Loop. Operate Channel 5.
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3: Yes, sir. We do have people responding. I'll be responding with an engine shortly. Hold retones. Have Franklin stage at the Main Street station for now. We may need manpower, but we won't get an engine out in there.
0: 31C10 holding retones. 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Advising will not be able to access that area with an engine.
1: Ambulance 2 en route to Laconia Hospital, 3 ambulance 1 service.
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1: Well, excuse me, answering 17 Ambulance 2.
0: Lake Region 31 Engine 2 is responding. Marker 66.2. Two vehicles in the breakdown lane. When Samberton arrives, just have them shut down the travel lane.
1: 17 Ambulance 2, part of your message was covered. Two vehicles in the breakdown lane. 19 Engine 2 to shut down the travel lane. And just confirming you're on scene.
0: Affirmative. Just before 66.2, Ambulance 2 will have command.
1: Prior to mile marker 66.2, 17 Ambulance 2 with command. 19 Engine 2 for Mike Susan.
2: 19 Ambulance 2 copies direct. Be off shortly.
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0: an ambulance, one's responding, Stage Road.
1: 19 ambulance, one responding, Stage Road. 67-year-old female, 7 weeks post-op. Chemo treatments were causing constipation. She took medication for that, caused her to pass out. 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

0: Franklin Hospital.
1: 7 ambulance 1 at Franklin Hospital. 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
0: And by the looks of things, we'll get more fire than we had a few days ago. Unsure what we're going to need, but we're not going to need an engine at this time. So could you release Franklin? We may have to call them later. We have a better idea what we have with forestry equipment.
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Lake Shijinette, Campton Thornton, difficulty breathing, echo level 377, Route 49, Mad River Tavern. Route 175 to South Main Street, Channel 3, 1406.

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1: 35 Ambulance 2 responding. Approximate 60-year-old male, trouble breathing for an hour. He's gray in color. 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Channel 3.

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Lake Shujin to Belmont, seizures, alpha level 64, Sunset Drive. Pond Road, Courtesy Avenue, Channel 3, 1419.

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1: Greyhound's one responding. They're on a boat on Lake Winnesquam. 17-year-old male with epilepsy had two seizures today. He is conscious and breathing. Channel 3.

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1: 3 Engine 1 responding. Lexington to all companies responding in Belmont. 911 update. 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
1: Yes, sir, be advised. 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
0: And over, command, the first crew made it to the scene. 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

0: Lake Shushan Tilaconia, cardiac problem, Charlie, level 25 Union Avenue, Sunrise Towers. Lake Shushan Tilaconia, cardiac problem, Charlie, level 25 Union Avenue, Sunrise Towers. Baldwin Street, South Main Street, Channel 3, 1431.
1: Lake Shushan 13, this one's responding.
0: 13A Mountain Swan responding. 77-year-old male, elevated heart rate, chest discomfort, had a recent pacemaker in TAVR. Apartment 307, Channel 3.

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0: 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Lake Shishin to Samberton, fainting, Charlie level, 35 Hale Road. Stage Road, Morrison Road, Channel 3, 1446.
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0: 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Located in room number 9, Channel 3.

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1: 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She is conscious, unknown cardiac history. 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
2: Lakes Region 45 Ambulance 6 responding.
1: 45 Ambulance 6 responding. It's a 9-month-old, has a fever of 104. They're in a black or blue GMC Yukon on the side of the road. They were trying to drive to DHMC. Channel 3.

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1: Good.
0: 911 update. It's a Charlie level. The 9-month-old male is lethargic with red bumps and pale skin.
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0: 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Lake Shushan to Belmont, additional call outside fire. Area 286 Shaker Road. Fellows Hill Road, South Road, Channel 5, 1459.
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0: Lake Region Alton. Tree and wires down on a building, 121 Alton Mountain Road. Lake Region 2, Alton. Tree and wires down on a building, 121 Alton Mountain Road. Runs from High Point Drive to Rand Hill Road, Channel 3, 1500.
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1: 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Caller in the area, 286 Shaker Road, states there's a patch of grass and trees that are burning. 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

0: Lakes Region 3 Forestry went on scene 10 by 10. Patch of burning in the woods. We'll investigate.
1: 3 Forestry went on scene 10 by 10. Patch burning in the woods. I'm investigating.

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0: excursion to Waterville Valley. Person feeling faint, Charlie Level. Mount Osceola Trail off of Triple I Road in Livermore. Lake excursion to Waterville Valley. Person feeling faint, Charlie Level. Mount Osceola Trail off of Triple I Road in Livermore. Channel 7, 15, 13. Answering 23C9.
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0: 23C9, holding retones.

intrusion to Samardon. Unconscious person, Delta level. Interstate 93 southbound, mile marker 64.2. Light intrusion at Samardon, unconscious person, Delta level. Interstate 93 southbound, mile marker 64.2. Channel 3, 1516.

0: 19 ambulance one responding.
1: 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Approximately 60-year-old male passed out. The caller did not stop. Channel 3.
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1: 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She believes she's having one. She nearly fainted. She's fatigued with a high heart rate, and her tongue is numb. 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

0: ambulance, one on scene. 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I believe we'll have contact momentarily.
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Lake Shijina, Tilton Northfield, cardiac arrest, Delta level, 128 Sherwood Drive. Aspen Road, Willow Street, Channel 3, 1543.

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1: 21 ambulance 3 responding. 911's reconfigured it to a Bravo level call. 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

0: Lake Street, 21 Ambulance 3.
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0: 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Lake Regina, Guilford, Indrishma Fall Alpha Level, 401 Morrill Street. Ransom Stark Street to Colonial Drive, Channel 3, 1628.
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0: 34C1 responding, hold the retones.
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0: Receive.
2: Lake Sojourn from 4ML3.
3: Answering 4ML3.
2: Yeah, the resident in Bridgewater that flag is concerning is standing here in front of us at Millstream Park. The police department's going to provide him a ride home. They'll just need assistance getting into the resident, so they should be all set, not the stage.
3: A message received. 34C1 from Lake Sojourn. The police are bringing the occupant home from Bristol, so the scene should be secure by the time they get there.

0: 34C1 from Lake Region. I listened to the call recording again. The patient apparently is locked out of the house, so they'll need fire department assistance for getting into the house.
1: 36.

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1: 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The other company calling, you're covered.
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0: Yes, sir. Be advised the fire's been extinguished and all crews will be making their way out of the woods.
1: Andover Command, fire's extinguished. Crews are making their way out of the woods. Answering 7 Ambulance 1.
2: Franklin to Concord for emergency transfer. 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
1: Franklin, 7 Ambulance 1, Franklin to Concord emergency transfer. Recall for one firefighter.

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Recall, 1 firefighter for coverage. 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
1: 13, Elk Swan's responding. 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Caller stated that at the picnic table on the Mechanic Street side, there's an unconscious female. Channel 3.

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Lakes Region of Barnstead, 6 ambulance 1, chest pain alpha level, 87 River Road in Pittsfield, Bridgeview Apartments, Lakes Region of Barnstead, 6 ambulance 1, chest pain alpha level, 87 River Road in Pittsfield, Bridgeview Apartments, runs from High Street to Watson Street, 1744.

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0: Yes, sir. Be advised, all crews are out of the woods. We'll be clearing the scene shortly.
1: Andover Command, all companies are out of the woods.
2: Lakeshore Den 6, Ambulance 2 is responding.
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0: 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Lexington Bristol, sick person alpha level 11 Adams Drive. 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
1: 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They said on Adams Drive, the address is the long driveway on the left. Channel 3.

Lation to Captain Thornton, motor vehicle fire. 93 South, my marker 90.2. Lation to Captain Thornton, motor vehicle fire. 93 South, my marker 90.2. 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
1: 35, Engine 1 responding. Caught fire there, no flames visible. They saw some smoke, and the caller saw them using an extinguisher as well. 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
0: 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I'm sure of transport. We'll have an extended on scene time.
1: 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Extended on scene time.

0: 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Nothing showing. 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

0: Lexington Warren with Romney and Plymouth, Chesapeake and Charlie level, 291 Route 25. Lexington Warren with Romney and Plymouth, Chesapeake and Charlie level, 291 Route 25. Chase Road, Forrester Bridge Road, Jail 3, 1826. Answering 35 Utility 1.
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0: 38 ambulance, one responding.
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0: Mike Jenna Warren, read tone, chest pain, chair level 291, New Hampshire 25. Mike Jenna Warren, read tone, chest pain, chair level 291, New Hampshire 25. 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

0: Dextrogen Laconia, diabetic problem delta level, 423 South Main Street, Sunrise House. Dextrogen into Laconia, diabetic problem delta level, 423 South Main Street, Sunrise House. Court Street, Pine Street, Jail 3, 1834.
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0: 40 Rescue 2 on scene.
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0: 13 Ambulance 1 responding. Apartment 205. 60-year-old male, not conscious, is breathing, have a diabetic problem. Said that he has a diabetic pump and is beeping. Jail 3.

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13 Ambulance 1, confirming the engine emergency traffic. Actually, Laconia, 13 Engine 1, emergency traffic, diabetic problem, Delta level, 423 South Main Street, Sunrise House. Actually, Laconia, 13 Engine 1, emergency traffic, diabetic problem, Delta level, 423 South Main Street, Sunrise House. Court Street, Pine Street, channel 3, 1843.

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1: 13 Engine 1 responding, apartment 205. Portable was difficult to hear. I was able to copy emergency traffic, but if there was anything else, it was unreadable from 13 Hamilton 1.

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0: Thanks, Regina Sandwich, Meredith EMS, difficulty breathing delta level, 51 Fosplatz Road. Thanks, Regina Sandwich, Meredith EMS, difficulty breathing delta level, 51 Fosplatz Road. Miles Pond Road, Bear Camp Pond Road, channel 3, 1917.
1: Hey, ambulance one responding. 37-year-old male, swollen yellow jacket. He's now short of breath and chest pain. 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
1: 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Region 3.
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0: Lexington Regina Samberton, difficulty breathing delta level, 461 stage road. 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
1: Lakes Region 38, Ambulance 1 on SMH.
2: Lakes Region 19, Ambulance 1 en route.
0: 38, Ambulance 1 on SMH, 19, Ambulance 1 responding, 58-year-old male, jail 3.
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3: 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Answering 45 ambulance 4.
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Marin Street, Webster Lake Road, Channel 3, 1944.

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